0: A bargain.
1: Steal the guns and stores. Trickle them in, set the blast, and make good the clear for one.
0: You have to take me to Shore. According to the code of the Order of the Red Ring.
2: Your return to Shore was not part of our negotiations nor our agreement, so I must do nothing. And secondly, you must be a pirate for the Pirate's Code to apply at your heart. And thirdly, the code is more what you call the guidelines, the natural rules. Welcome aboard the Black Pearl, Miss Turner.